0: Russell Dickerson and Worth Your Wild. It's brand new music from him. Hello, my name is John Glenn. Thank you for being here this weekend. Now, hopefully you can get out, get some exercise this weekend. Now, a goal of a lot of people, a lot of fitness gurus say 10,000 steps a day is the fitness goal. Now, if you can't get that, at least get 30 minutes of a brisk walk where you're taking 80 steps a minute. That is the sweet spot. That's not going to equal 10,000 steps, I'll tell you that right now. But if you're doing the quick pace like that, 80 steps a minute for 30 minutes, that's a really good way to get a good workout in.
1: Mostly sunny skies, a beautiful weekend throughout St. Johns County. Upper 70s to lower 80s this afternoon. North and northeast winds at 5 to 15. Will be steadiest at the beaches. Tonight, it's clear, comfortable, dry, low to mid 60s. Golden sunshine tomorrow, low to mid 80s. Mostly clear, mid 60s Sunday night. Partly sunny on Monday, mid 80s. Mid 80s again on Tuesday. This is meteorologist Russ Murley with Precision Weather for St. Augustine Country 106.3.
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0: Luke Bryan. She's country and she knows it. Let's check some entertainment history for the 26th of September. When it comes to our favorite television shows, Beverly Hillbillies debuted on this day in 62. Gilligan's Island premiered on this day in 1964. And it was the 26th of September, 1969, the Brady Bunch premiered. Knight Rider taught us that cars can talk and drive themselves. That show premiered the 26th of September, 1982. Downton Abbey debuted in 2010. Our favorite movies, like The Rundown, it premiered on this day, 2003. The Equalizer in 2014. That's entertainment history for the 26th of September.
1: Mostly sunny skies, a beautiful Saturday throughout St. Johns County. Temperatures upper 70s to low 80s this afternoon. North and northeast winds at 5 to 15, especially at the beaches. Mostly clear tonight, low to mid 60s. Sunny, dry, warm, low to mid 80s tomorrow. Mostly clear, mid 60s Sunday night. Partly sunny on Monday, 84 to 88. It'll be back into the mid 80s on Tuesday. It's so easy. 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This is meteorologist Russ Murley with Precision Weather for St. Augustine Country 106.3.
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0: Zach Topp celebrating a birthday today. That's his latest, called South of Sanity. If you are celebrating a birthday this weekend or maybe an anniversary, I hope you have a wonderful birthday or anniversary weekend. Music from Garth and Chris Young and Sam Hunt straight ahead.
1: Mostly sunny skies, a beautiful weekend throughout St. Johns County. Upper 70s to lower 80s this afternoon. North to northeast winds at 5 to 15. Will be steadiest at the beaches. Tonight, it's clear, comfortable, dry, low to mid 60s. Golden sunshine tomorrow, low to mid 80s. Mostly clear, mid 60s Sunday night. Partly sunny on Monday, mid 80s. Mid 80s again on Tuesday. This is meteorologist Russ Murley with Precision Weather for St. Augustine Country 106.3.
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0: That is a brand new artist named McCoy Moore. The song is called Forget We Ever Met. Now, McCoy had a chance to meet Luke Combs at a backstage event at one of Luke Combs' concerts. And they got to talking, and basically Luke told McCoy to not give up on his dreams. 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
1: Mostly sunny skies, a beautiful Saturday throughout St. Johns County. Temperatures upper 70s to low 80s this afternoon. North and northeast winds at 5 to 15, especially at the beaches. Mostly clear tonight, low to mid 60s. Sunny, dry, warm, low to mid 80s tomorrow. Mostly clear, mid 60s Sunday night. Partly sunny on Monday, 84 to 88. It'll be back into the mid 80s on Tuesday. It's so easy. 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This is Meteor. Meteorologist Russ Murley with Precision Weather for St. Augustine Country 106.3.
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0: Jacob Hackworth, and what took you so long? Yesterday was an unofficial holiday in Dolly Parton's life. It was 9-to-5. Dolly Day, you know, do what Dolly would have done. Made a charitable donation, a random act of kindness, something like that. There's also another way you could have celebrated 9-to-5. You could have kidnapped your boss, put him in a straitjacket, hooked him up to a garage door opener, and changed the way things are working on the job. So if you are celebrating 9-to-5 the second way, like the movie, you should probably check on your boss this weekend.
1: Mostly sunny skies, a beautiful weekend throughout St. Johns County. Upper 70s to lower 80s this afternoon. North and northeast winds at 5 to 15. Will be steadiest at the beaches. Tonight, it's clear, comfortable, dry, low to mid 60s. Golden sunshine tomorrow, low to mid 80s. Mostly clear, mid 60s Sunday night. Partly sunny on Monday, mid 80s. Mid 80s again on Tuesday. This is meteorologist Russ Murley with Precision Weather for St. Augustine Country 106.3.
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0: Jelly Roll with Hands Up. That is a brand new song from him. My name is John Glenn. Thank you for joining me this weekend. Here's a healthy habit to keep in mind. Make your mornings less loud. Before you check the group chats, the headlines, the work messages, give yourself a short buffer. Keep your phone on Do Not Disturb for the first 15 minutes. Just avoid opening those apps. The world, it will be there. When you're done waking up, let your brain give it a chance to wake up before you hit it with all this social media and all those screens.
1: Mostly sunny skies, a beautiful Saturday throughout St. Johns County. Temperatures upper 70s to low 80s this afternoon. North and northeast winds at 5 to 15, especially at the beaches. Mostly clear tonight, low to mid 60s. Sunny, dry, warm, low to mid 80s tomorrow. Mostly clear, mid 60s Sunday night. Partly sunny on Monday, 84 to 88. It'll be back into the mid 80s on Tuesday. It's so easy. 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This is meteorologist Russ Murley with Precision Weather for St. Augustine Country 106.3.
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0: Marty wrote it. Blake Shelton sings it. It's new. It's called Let Him In Anyway. Hello, my name is John Glenn. Thank you for joining me this weekend. According to a new study on our diets, Americans consume far more added sugar than we should. We average 68 grams a day. That's about 17 teaspoons. That's nearly double the recommended allowances.
1: Mostly sunny skies, a beautiful weekend throughout St. Johns County. Upper 70s to lower 80s this afternoon. North and northeast winds at 5 to 15. It'll be steadiest at the beaches. Tonight, it's clear, comfortable, dry, low to mid 60s. Golden sunshine tomorrow, low to mid 80s. Mostly clear, mid 60s Sunday night. Partly sunny on Monday, mid 80s. Mid 80s again on Tuesday. This is meteorologist Russ Murley with Precision Weather for St. Augustine Country 106.3.
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0: Stella Lefty with her brand new song called Boston. What a great sounding song for the weekend. Hello, my name is John Glenn. Thank you for spending a little bit of your time with me. Be excellent to each other.
1: Mostly sunny skies, a beautiful Saturday throughout St. Johns County. Temperatures upper 70s to low 80s this afternoon. North and northeast winds at 5 to 15, especially at the beaches. Mostly clear tonight, low to mid 60s. Sunny, dry, warm, low to mid 80s tomorrow. Mostly clear, mid 60s Sunday night. Partly sunny on Monday, 84 to 88. It'll be back into the mid 80s on Tuesday. It's so easy. 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This is Meteor. Meteorologist Russ Murley with Precision Weather for St. Augustine Country 106.3.
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0: We appreciate you listening. We know a lot of things are demanding your time in this entertainment world of social media and everything. And it's just great to have you on board listening to this music. Take us with you wherever you go. And if you do happen to be scrolling on some TikTok later, we can be friends on there if you'd like, by the way. My handle is at PhilO'Reilly693. Luke Bryan coming up, Jason Aldean and Cody Johnson.
1: Mostly sunny skies, a beautiful weekend throughout St. Johns County, upper 70s to lower 80s this afternoon, north and northeast winds at 5 to 15, will be steadiest at the beaches. Tonight, it's clear, comfortable, dry, low to mid 60s. Golden sunshine tomorrow, low to mid 80s, mostly clear, mid 60s Sunday night, partly sunny on Monday, mid 80s, mid 80s again on Tuesday. This is meteorologist Russ Murley with Precision Weather for St. Augustine Country 106.3.
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0: want my horse back.
1: Cody Johnson, hope you're having a great weekend. I did some spaghetti cooking today, and I'm just kicking myself because I didn't bring in any of my leftovers. And I had a big old pot of sauce and everything. I had all these extra fresh tomatoes. I thought, these are going to go bad if I don't do something with them. Well, it's either spaghetti or chili. So I chose spaghetti this time around. And it was delicious. Coming up, I got to stop thinking about it. Blake Shelton, Ella Langley, and Bradley Gilbert.
2: I'm Deborah Valentine. A rare September nor'easter affecting the Northeast. Nassau County executive and New York Republican nominee for Governor Bruce Blakeman joining Fox's The Big Weekend Show.
3: This is an especially strong storm, and it's made even more problematic because of the full moon that we'll have tonight. So the big concern is about the high tide.
2: Forecasters say the brunt of the nor'easter is occurring overnight until 10 a.m. Sunday. New York City police say a 56-year-old man was killed by a falling tree in Brooklyn. President Trump rejecting Iran's proposed seven-day plan to reopen the Strait of Hormuz and restart nuclear talks as the U.S. push to cripple Tehran economically.
4: Well, I'm rejecting their deal. They want to make a deal where they open the Strait immediately because they're losing so badly. You know, you don't read that or you don't see that in the fake news.
2: President Trump making that comment while outside the White House today. 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

0: And there's Brantley Gilbert. Want to say hello to Fitness Gal. She's on my TikTok. That's her screen name. So I appreciate you listening, Fitness Gal. And coming up, I got Scotty McCreary for you, as promised. John Party and the Eli Young Band as well.
1: Mostly sunny skies, a beautiful Saturday throughout St. Johns County. Temperatures upper 70s to low 80s this afternoon. North and northeast winds at 5 to 15, especially at the beaches. Mostly clear tonight, low to mid 60s. Sunny, dry, warm, low to mid 80s tomorrow. Mostly clear, mid 60s Sunday night. Partly sunny on Monday, 84 to 88. It'll be back into the mid 80s on Tuesday. It's so easy. 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This is meteorologist Russ Murley with Precision Weather for St. Augustine Country 106.3.
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0: We are a special bunch of people, that's for sure. Us night owls, and thanks for listening tonight. Or maybe you're working all night. We appreciate you listening at your office or job, and hopefully make your time move a little bit faster here. We got Kenny Chesney coming up, Tucker Wetmore, and Russell Dickerson.
1: Mostly sunny skies, a beautiful weekend throughout St. Johns County. Upper 70s to lower 80s this afternoon. North to northeast winds at 5 to 15. Will be steadiest at the beaches. Tonight, it's clear, comfortable, dry, low to mid 60s. Golden sunshine tomorrow, low to mid 80s. Mostly clear, mid 60s Sunday night. Partly sunny on Monday, mid 80s. Mid 80s again on Tuesday. This is meteorologist Russ Murley with Precision Weather for St. Augustine Country 106.3.
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0: Kevin Powers along with Shaboozy here on the Weekend Country Show. 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
1: Mostly sunny skies, a beautiful Saturday throughout St. Johns County. Temperatures upper 70s to low 80s this afternoon. North and northeast winds at 5 to 15, especially at the beaches. Mostly clear tonight, low to mid 60s. Sunny, dry, warm, low to mid 80s tomorrow. Mostly clear, mid 60s Sunday night. Partly sunny on Monday, 84 to 88. It'll be back into the mid 80s on Tuesday. It's so easy. 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This is meteorologist Russ Murley with Precision Weather for St. Augustine Country 106.3.
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0: Luke Combs. As we head into the weekend here, into a Sunday morning, we are remembering the fact that first responders, their day never stops. It's a 24/7 kind of thing. And thank you for all you do to the first responders in the police department, EMTs, fire departments out there. We appreciate you for sure. Lainey Wilson on the way, also Brad Paisley and Corey Kent.
1: Mostly sunny skies, a beautiful weekend throughout St. Johns County. Upper 70s to lower 80s this afternoon. North to northeast winds at 5 to 15. Will be steadiest at the beaches. Tonight, it's clear, comfortable, dry, low to mid 60s. Golden sunshine tomorrow, low to mid 80s. Mostly clear, mid 60s Sunday night. Partly sunny on Monday, mid 80s. Mid 80s again on Tuesday. This is meteorologist Russ Murley with Precision Weather for St. Augustine Country 106.3.
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0: Hudson Westbrook and Painted You Pretty. We got some great country music coming up in just a bit, and be sure to take us with you wherever you go this weekend. We always appreciate you having us on. Ella Langley begins an extra long set coming up with Lovin' Life Again.
1: Mostly sunny skies, a beautiful Saturday throughout St. Johns County. Temperatures upper 70s to low 80s this afternoon. North and northeast winds at 5 to 15, especially at the beaches. Mostly clear tonight, low to mid 60s. Sunny, dry, warm, low to mid 80s tomorrow. Mostly clear, mid 60s Sunday night. Partly sunny on Monday, 84 to 88. It'll be back into the mid 80s on Tuesday. It's so easy. 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Meteorologist Russ Murley with Precision Weather for St. Augustine Country 106.3.
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0: Tyler Hubbard, and the song's called Land, here on the Weekend Country Show. Thanks for landing right here as we take a look at what's trending this weekend. Some news from Taylor Swift, and with new music, that is. And Sunday night, she's got a big night coming up. And we'll tell you more about it. Also, college football, NFL football. It's all up with what's trending. Stella Lefty and Rascal Flatts coming up next.
1: Mostly sunny skies, a beautiful weekend throughout St. Johns County, upper 70s to lower 80s this afternoon, north to northeast winds at 5 to 15, will be steadiest at the beaches. Tonight, it's clear, comfortable, dry, low to mid 60s. Golden sunshine tomorrow, low to mid 80s, mostly clear, mid 60s Sunday night, partly sunny on Monday, mid 80s, mid 80s again on Tuesday. This is meteorologist Russ Murley with Precision Weather for St. Augustine Country 106.3.
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0: Carlina, Chase Matthew for you tonight here on the Weekend Country Show, or this morning, however you look at things. An extra long set of the best country coming your way with Keith Urban and Better Life next.
1: Mostly sunny skies, a beautiful Saturday throughout St. Johns County. Temperatures upper 70s to low 80s this afternoon. North and northeast winds at 5 to 15, especially at the beaches. Mostly clear tonight, low to mid 60s. Sunny, dry, warm, low to mid 80s tomorrow. Mostly clear, mid 60s Sunday night. Partly sunny on Monday, 84 to 88. It'll be back into the mid 80s on Tuesday. It's so easy. 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Meteorologist Russ Murley with Precision Weather for St. Augustine Country 106.3.
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0: There's Luke Bryan, and I can't believe September's almost gone, but I'm going to hang on to it as long as I can because I got a birthday coming up. I'd rather not think about it. I will say October as well, coming along with Halloween before you know it, too. And what would be the biggest ghost tour, do you think? There's a new study out there, and I'll share with you what that ghost tour is. Thomas Rhett coming up, Morgan Wallen, and Parker McCollum.
1: Mostly sunny skies, a beautiful weekend throughout St. Johns County. Upper 70s to lower 80s this afternoon. North and northeast winds at 5 to 15. Will be steadiest at the beaches. Tonight, it's clear, comfortable, dry, low to mid 60s. Golden sunshine tomorrow, low to mid 80s. Mostly clear, mid 60s Sunday night. Partly sunny on Monday, mid 80s. Mid 80s again on Tuesday. This is meteorologist Russ Murley with Precision Weather for St. Augustine Country 106.3.
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0: Chris Young, and I didn't come here to leave. We're happy that's the case for you. Be sure to take us with you wherever you go, as a matter of fact. An extra long set of the best country coming up with Zach Top.
1: Mostly sunny skies, a beautiful Saturday throughout St. Johns County. Temperatures upper 70s to low 80s this afternoon. North and northeast winds at 5 to 15, especially at the beaches. Mostly clear tonight, low to mid 60s. Sunny, dry, warm, low to mid 80s tomorrow. Mostly clear, mid 60s Sunday night. Partly sunny on Monday, 84 to 88. It'll be back into the mid 80s on Tuesday. It's so easy. 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Meteorologist Russ Murley with precision weather for St. Augustine Country 106.3.
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0: Dan and Shay and Say So. Lots of great football on today. And a big weekend for Taylor Swift with new music and a big night tonight. We'll tell you more with what's trending. Also, Morgan Wallen and Corey Kent next.
1: Mostly clear skies overnight tonight. Temperatures drop back into the low to mid-60s throughout St. Johns County. A light north to northeast breeze. It'll be a sunny, beautiful Sunday. Low to mid-80s. Partly cloudy, lower 60s Sunday night. Mostly sunny on Monday, mid-80s. Late day showers or thunderstorms under partly sunny skies on Tuesday, middle to upper 80s. It's so easy. They bring it, you fill it, they dump it. 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This is meteorologist Russ Murley with precision weather for St. Augustine Country 106.3.
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1: 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Hey, and I hope you have a great rest of your weekend. I'll talk to you next time. But keep the music going. 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An extra long set of the best country to go with your Sunday morning begins next with Riley Green.
2: Mostly clear skies overnight tonight. Temperatures drop back into the low to mid-60s throughout St. Johns County. A light north to northeast breeze. It'll be a sunny, beautiful Sunday. Low to mid-80s. Partly cloudy, lower 60s Sunday night. Mostly sunny on Monday, mid-80s. Late day showers or thunderstorms under partly sunny skies on Tuesday, middle to upper 80s. It's so easy. 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This is meteorologist Russ Murley with precision weather for St. Augustine Country 106.3.
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0: Well, having too much caffeine in the morning could affect how you sleep. There's 32 studies that found caffeine-reduced brain activity associated with deep restorative sleep and made those of us that have a lot of iced coffee or hot coffee in the morning sleep in a more awake-like pattern.
1: Mostly clear skies overnight tonight. Temperatures drop back into the low to mid-60s throughout St. Johns County. A light north to northeast breeze. It'll be a sunny, beautiful Sunday. Low to mid-80s. Partly cloudy, lower 60s Sunday night. Mostly sunny on Monday, mid-80s. Late day showers or thunderstorms under partly sunny skies on Tuesday, middle to upper 80s. It's so easy. 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This is meteorologist Russ Murley with Precision Weather for St. Augustine Country 106.3.
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2: Fox News, I'm Deborah Valentine. The nor'easter is expected to pick up steam overnight as it rapidly deepens over warm Atlantic waters and moves closer to the coast. New Jersey's Governor Mikey Sherrill warning residents don't be fooled by the current lull.
3: Make sure you are prepared, and our emergency crews remain in close contact across the state with many of our county emergency centers. 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
2: At least one storm-related death. New York City police say a 56-year-old Brooklyn man died when a tree fell on him. Hurricane Nolo is tracking just south of the Hawaiian Islands, packing 90-mile-per-hour winds. Dr. Michael Brennan is the director of the National Hurricane Center.
4: Hurricane Nolo, located to the south of the Big Island on this Saturday, likely to see the worst impacts there today. Tropical storm force winds, heavy rainfall, the potential for flooding. So be in your safe place.
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0: Mitchell Tenpenny, Ain't My Problem. Wrapping up a long set of back-to-back country variety. Luke Combs before that. Hey, it's Jay Michaels. Thank you for stopping by on this Sunday morning and keeping me company. More of your favorites are on the way.
1: Mostly clear skies overnight tonight. Temperatures drop back into the low to mid-60s throughout St. Johns County. A light north to northeast breeze. It'll be a sunny, beautiful Sunday. Low to mid-80s. Partly cloudy, lower 60s Sunday night. Mostly sunny on Monday, mid-80s. Late day showers or thunderstorms under partly sunny skies on Tuesday, middle to upper 80s. It's so easy. 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This is meteorologist Russ Murley with Precision Weather for St. Augustine Country 106.3.
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0: Boston, it's Stella Lefty. My name is Jay Michaels. Today, September the 27th, National Chocolate Milk Day. It's also National Crush a Can Day. It's random.
1: Mostly clear skies overnight tonight. Temperatures drop back into the low to mid-60s throughout St. Johns County. A light north to northeast breeze. It'll be a sunny, beautiful Sunday. Low to mid-80s. Partly cloudy, lower 60s Sunday night. Mostly sunny on Monday, mid-80s. Late day showers or thunderstorms under partly sunny skies on Tuesday, middle to upper 80s. It's so easy. 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This is meteorologist Russ Murley with Precision Weather for St. Augustine Country 106.3.
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0: Rethink Some Things. That's Luke Combs. Good morning to you. I'm Jay Michaels. Can you believe October is almost over?
1: Stevens, New England and the Mid-Atlantic states still getting a rare September nor'easter, strengthening overnight while edging closer to the coast.
2: Conditions are forecast to worsen Sunday morning around high tide, amplifying hazardous coastal conditions across the Northeast.
1: And that's Fox's Chan Lee Painter. Thousands without power in the area. Iran's government says it shut down the Strait of Hormuz after the U.S. and Israel launched Operation Epic Fury, but Energy Secretary Chris Wright, on My View with Laura Trump, says that's not the case.
3: The United States military, all of the joint forces have assured that we can continue, that we are restoring flow of oil and gas and refined products, even fertilizer, out of the Strait of Hormuz.
1: However, critics of President Trump say the ongoing Iran conflict has led to rising gasoline and oil prices. 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
1: Mostly clear skies overnight tonight. Temperatures drop back into the low to mid-60s throughout St. Johns County. A light north to northeast breeze. It'll be a sunny, beautiful Sunday. Low to mid-80s. Partly cloudy, lower 60s Sunday night. Mostly sunny on Monday, mid-80s. Late day showers or thunderstorms under partly sunny skies on Tuesday, middle to upper 80s. It's so easy. 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This is meteorologist Russ Murley with Precision Weather for St. Augustine Country 106.3.
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0: Hudson Westbrook painted you pretty, wrapping up a long set of back-to-back country. I'm Jay Michaels. Well, Friday was Dolly Parton Day. States and cities across the country remembering Dolly Parton. And you know what? I said this the other day. It's a good reminder to just be kinder to each other.
1: Mostly clear skies overnight tonight. Temperatures drop back into the low to mid-60s throughout St. Johns County. A light north to northeast breeze. It'll be a sunny, beautiful Sunday. Low to mid-80s. Partly cloudy, lower 60s Sunday night. Mostly sunny on Monday, mid-80s. Late day showers or thunderstorms under partly sunny skies on Tuesday, middle to upper 80s. It's so easy. 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This is meteorologist Russ Murley with Precision Weather for St. Augustine Country 106.3.
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0: Kevin Powers and Shaboozy. Let's move on.
1: I'm Roxanne Evans. A powerful nor'easter continues to hammer the Northeast with flooding, damaging winds, power outages, and hundreds of flight cancellations. New Jersey Governor Mikey Sherrill issuing an early warning to residents.
2: We saw much of the storm coming in across the coastline and into the Back Bay, some roads that are impassable and flooded out, so please do not try to cross them. Stay safe.
1: Well, at least one person has died, and authorities are searching for a missing swimmer off Long Island. President Trump rejects Iran's proposal to reopen the Strait of Hormuz, saying the terms are not acceptable. Iran is awaiting a formal response. And Pope Leo celebrates Mass in Lourdes before thousands of people during his four-day visit to France. 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

0: Water to Wedding from Graylin James. I'm Jay Michaels. What are you up doing this morning? Maybe you're getting ready for church or making breakfast, running errands. Maybe you're working like I am. Whatever you got going on. Thanks for letting me tag along and be a part of it. More of your favorite songs. Zach John King, Get to Drinkin's on the way.
1: Mostly clear skies overnight tonight. Temperatures drop back into the low to mid-60s throughout St. Johns County. A light north to northeast breeze. It'll be a sunny, beautiful Sunday. Low to mid-80s. Partly cloudy, lower 60s Sunday night. Mostly sunny on Monday, mid-80s. Late day showers or thunderstorms under partly sunny skies on Tuesday, middle to upper 80s. It's so easy. 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This is meteorologist Russ Murley with precision weather for St. Augustine Country 106.3.
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0: Troy Kent, Empty Words, and I'm Jay Michaels. Today, September the 27th, is World Tourism Day. It's also National Chocolate Milk Day and Crush a Candy. That's kind of random.
1: Mostly clear skies overnight tonight. Temperatures drop back into the low to mid-60s throughout St. Johns County. A light north to northeast breeze. It'll be a sunny, beautiful Sunday. Low to mid-80s. Partly cloudy, lower 60s Sunday night. Mostly sunny on Monday, mid-80s. Late day showers or thunderstorms under partly sunny skies on Tuesday, middle to upper 80s. It's so easy. 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This is meteorologist Russ Murley with precision weather for St. Augustine Country 106.3.
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0: Let's take a Packworth. What took you so long? I'm Jay Michaels, keeping each other company on this Sunday morning with Eric Church on the way.
1: I'm Paul Stevens. The New Jersey shoreline taking the brunt of an ongoing nor'easter, stoking memories for many of 2012's Superstorm Sandy.
2: People who live here in Ocean City say this is the worst flooding they've experienced since Sandy. That rain is coming down really heavy once again. That's because the storm is actually swinging back towards the Jersey shore. So we're expected to be the final bullseye. It was hard to place during the forecast, but now it's looking like the Jersey shore is it for the worst impacts.
1: Fox Weather's Katie Byrne. Reuters says the FBI's job site has been hacked.
3: The digital extortion group called Shiny Hunters says it breached FBI employment files, stealing personal information of current, former, and even prospective FBI employees. Reuters also reports the group claims to have access to specific names and job descriptions involving work in intelligence and counter-espionage spaces.
1: Fox's David Spunt. 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
1: Mostly clear skies overnight tonight. Temperatures drop back into the low to mid-60s throughout St. Johns County. A light north to northeast breeze. It'll be a sunny, beautiful Sunday. Low to mid-80s. Partly cloudy, lower 60s Sunday night. Mostly sunny on Monday, mid-80s. Late day showers or thunderstorms under partly sunny skies on Tuesday, middle to upper 80s. It's so easy. 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This is meteorologist Russ Murley with precision weather for St. Augustine Country 106.3.
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It often takes some time to find yourself love and life again. It's Ella Langley, some Easton Corbin, Parker McCollum, Jordan Davis, a whole lot more great country head this hour. It's Post Malone and Morgan Wallen right now.

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0: Wrapping up his tour for this year, it's Parker McCollum and Killin' Me recently releasing the official music video for the song, which features a guest appearance from Leanne Womack and a cameo from his wife, Hallie. Coming up in just a bit, Jordan Davis and Megan Maroney.
1: Mostly clear skies overnight tonight. Temperatures drop back into the low to mid-60s throughout St. Johns County. A light north to northeast breeze. It'll be a sunny, beautiful Sunday. Low to mid-80s. Partly cloudy, lower 60s Sunday night. Mostly sunny on Monday, mid-80s. Late day showers or thunderstorms under partly sunny skies on Tuesday, middle to upper 80s. It's so easy. 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This is meteorologist Russ Murley with Precision Weather for St. Augustine Country 106.3.
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6: I love a first cast when the water's glass and the line starts to run. Or that first sip of a cold beer when the working week's done. I love a twilight in the morning before the day wakes up.

0: The song was their step back into the spotlight this year. It's Say So from Dan and Shay, releasing their latest album called Young back in August, and currently touring across Canada and the United States along with Tyler Hubbard and Josh Ross on the Young Tour. Miranda Lambert and Taylor Swift are coming up.
1: I'm Roxanne Evans. The nor'easter hammering the East Coast turns deadly. A fallen tree killed a man in Brooklyn, New York, and a swimmer is missing off Long Island. More than 40 million people across 10 states dealing with heavy rain, damaging winds, and coastal flooding.
2: We were looking at some of those reports from overnight, and we saw 81 mile per hour wind gusts at Montauk. And here on Long Beach, we're still seeing 49 miles per hour. In fact, it is so windy, it's even making the surfers over here nervous.
1: Fox's Caroline Elliott. President Trump rejecting Iran's offer to reopen the Strait of Hormuz if the U.S. lifts its naval blockade. President Trump calling it unacceptable. British police arrested several men near an airbase used by U.S. forces. Authorities say they're suspected of involvement with explosives. 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

0: Ella Langley's latest collaboration, it's with Cole Wetzel, called Jaded. She is currently on her Dandelion tour. And yes, the rumors prove true. She and Tucker Wetmore are indeed an item. Coming up, Kenny Chesney and Sam Hunt.
1: Mostly clear skies overnight tonight. Temperatures drop back into the low to mid-60s throughout St. Johns County. A light north to northeast breeze. It'll be a sunny, beautiful Sunday. Low to mid-80s. Partly cloudy, lower 60s Sunday night. Mostly sunny on Monday, mid-80s. Late day showers or thunderstorms under partly sunny skies on Tuesday, middle to upper 80s. It's so easy. 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This is meteorologist Russ Murley with precision weather for St. Augustine Country 106.3.
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0: just want my horse back.
1: It's Cody Johnson heading into the CMAs this year with four nominations. The CMAs on the 18th of November. Cody nominated for Male Vocalist of the Year, Entertainer of the Year, and Single of the Year for the fall, and also for Music Video of the Year for the same song. Lauren Elena and Chase Matthew and Darius Rucker are on the way.
2: Mostly clear skies overnight tonight. Temperatures drop back into the low to mid-60s throughout St. Johns County. A light north to northeast breeze. It'll be a sunny, beautiful Sunday. Low to mid-80s. Partly cloudy, lower 60s Sunday night. Mostly sunny on Monday, mid-80s. Late day showers or thunderstorms under partly sunny skies on Tuesday, middle to upper 80s. It's so easy. 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This is meteorologist Russ Murley with precision weather for St. Augustine Country 106.3.
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0: The title cut of his Now Deluxe Edition, I Didn't Come Here to Leave. It's Chris Young, who's on an acoustic tour this fall and coming up later in the year, an acoustic Christmas tour too. Thomas Rhett and Toby Keith are on the way next.
1: News, I'm Paul Stevens. The New Jersey shoreline taking a big hit and continuing to do that from an ongoing nor'easter that's tapping into memories for some of the Superstorm Sandy back in 2012.
2: A lot of these homes have been razed since Sandy. So people I've been talking to say only the older homes really are looking at some of the damage from this. The newer homes seem to be protected because they're up on pilings.
1: And that's Fox Weather's Katie Byrne in Ocean City, New Jersey. President Trump says he is rejecting an Iranian proposal to reopen the Strait of Hormuz and restart negotiations to end the current war. Iran had put forth a 7-day proposal. The president said he's not going to go with that. And America is listening to Fox News.
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1: On his Gambling Man tour right now, it's John Party and Boots Off performing in Charleston, West Virginia last night, with shows on the way in Macon and Biloxi, his grand finale show for the tour, Independence, Missouri, on the 14th of November. Coming up, some Luke Bryan and Morgan Wallen.
2: Mostly clear skies overnight tonight. Temperatures drop back into the low to mid-60s throughout St. Johns County. A light north to northeast breeze. It'll be a sunny, beautiful Sunday. Low to mid-80s. Partly cloudy, lower 60s Sunday night. Mostly sunny on Monday, mid-80s. Late day showers or thunderstorms under partly sunny skies on Tuesday, middle to upper 80s. It's so easy. They bring it, you fill it, they dump it. 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This is meteorologist Russ Murley with precision weather for St. Augustine Country 106.3.
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7: Rednecks, the country boys, the cowboys, the beautiful cowgirls. 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

0: The rumors and speculation are now said to be true. Tucker Wetmore and Ella Langley are now an item seen leaving together at the 9th Annual Nashville Songwriters Awards at the Ryman Auditorium just days ago. Coming up, Zach John King and Montgomery Gentry.
1: Mostly sunny skies, low to mid 80s this afternoon, light and variable winds, mostly clear, low to mid 60s tonight, sunshine, warmer tomorrow, middle to upper 80s. Mostly clear Monday night, upper 60s, partly sunny on Tuesday, middle to upper 80s, showers and thunderstorms on Wednesday. This is meteorologist Russ Murley with Precision Weather for St. Augustine Country 106.3.
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0: Following another successful run of stadiums this summer, every one of his concerts sold out a fair on the Still the Problem tour this year. It's Morgan Wallen and Ben by now, said to be back in the studio working on some more new music. Some Sam Hunt and Russell Dickerson are coming up next for you.
1: We'll enjoy plenty of sunshine, a beautiful Sunday, low to mid 80s this afternoon, light and variable winds, mostly clear, low to mid 60s tonight. Sunshine heads our way tomorrow, 84 to 88, mostly clear Monday night, upper 60s, partly sunny on Tuesday, middle to upper 80s, showers and thunderstorms Wednesday. I'm Precision Weather Meteorologist Russ Murley on 101.3 The Light.
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0: as he continues on tour this fall. Riley Green releasing his latest album, That's Just Me, days ago. It's Think As You Drunk. We got some Morgan Wallen and Hudson Westbrook coming up in just a bit. And from their album, It's Just What We Do, we'll hear from FGL and their first big hit coming up next.
1: Mostly sunny skies, low to mid 80s this afternoon, light and variable winds, mostly clear, low to mid 60s tonight, sunshine, warmer tomorrow, middle to upper 80s. Mostly clear Monday night, upper 60s, partly sunny on Tuesday, middle to upper 80s, showers and thunderstorms on Wednesday. This is meteorologist Russ Murley with Precision Weather for St. Augustine Country 106.3.
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0: though not back on the panel full time of The Voice this season, he did make a special appearance at the 30th season premiere, which happened earlier this month, along with other original coaches Adam Levine and CeeLo Green, and Gwen Stefani joining in as well. It's Blake Shelton, and let him in anyway. Coming up in just a bit, Lainey Wilson and John Mayer and Tucker Wetmore.
1: We'll enjoy plenty of sunshine, a beautiful Sunday, low to mid 80s this afternoon, light and variable winds, mostly clear, low to mid 60s tonight. Sunshine heads our way tomorrow, 84 to 88, mostly clear Monday night, upper 60s, partly sunny on Tuesday, middle to upper 80s, showers and thunderstorms Wednesday. I'm Precision Weather Meteorologist Russ Murley on 101.3 The Light.
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0: St. Augustine Country 106.3, it's Bosch. And the 67th annual Cracker Day is back at the St. John's County Fairgrounds on Saturday, October 10th. 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
1: Mostly sunny skies, low to mid 80s this afternoon, light and variable winds, mostly clear, low to mid 60s tonight, sunshine, warmer tomorrow, middle to upper 80s. Mostly clear Monday night, upper 60s, partly sunny on Tuesday, middle to upper 80s, showers and thunderstorms on Wednesday. This is meteorologist Russ Murley with Precision Weather for St. Augustine Country 106.3.
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0: Randy Houser back in the bottle. I'm Bosch. Thomas Rhett and Jordan Davis are coming up next. Remember those mall brands that millennials couldn't wait to leave behind? Well, Gen Z, believe it or not, is bringing them back in a big way. Huge brands like Juicy Couture, remember them? The Gap, J. Crew, Coach, and a bunch of others are suddenly cool again, with teens hunting for vintage finds at thrift stores and snapping up reissued styles. You know something? This might be a great business venture for me. Most of my closets are filled with that old school stuff. I can make millions, I say.
1: News. I'm Paul Stevens. The New Jersey coastline taking a big hit from an ongoing nor'easter that's tapping into memories of Superstorm Sandy back in 2012.
2: People who live in these homes are telling me this is the worst flooding they have seen since Sandy, and some of them even think that it's actually sticking around a little bit longer than it did with that storm. But how deep this water gets, you can imagine.
1: Fox Weather's Katie Byrne in Ocean City, New Jersey. President Trump rejecting a proposal from Iran to reopen the Strait of Hormuz and restart talks to end the current war.
3: Per the Wall Street Journal, Iran had proposed a seven-day ceasefire during which the U.S. would lift its naval blockade, unfreeze some Iranian assets, and lift sanctions on oil exports. In turn, Iran would reopen the Strait of Hormuz and start negotiations on its nuclear program.
1: Fox's Madeline Rivera in D.C. 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

0: Jacob Hackworth, what took you so long? I'm Bosch. Stella Lefty's coming up next. This is interesting. AI skills. AI skills may be the hottest new item on a resume. A new survey said that a lot of employers see AI certifications as a new career currency. Wow. While classic workplace skills like problem solving, communication, and adaptability still rank high, knowing how to use AI is quickly climbing to the list of must-have job skills. You know something? AI is still kind of confusing, right? Especially at work. I mean, I know some people that still have a hard time trying to figure out the office printer.
1: We'll enjoy plenty of sunshine, a beautiful Sunday, low to mid 80s this afternoon, light and variable winds, mostly clear, low to mid 60s tonight. Sunshine heads our way tomorrow, 84 to 88, mostly clear Monday night, upper 60s, partly sunny on Tuesday, middle to upper 80s, showers and thunderstorms Wednesday. I'm Precision Weather Meteorologist Russ Murley on 101.3 The Light.
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13: Wake up with St. Augustine's local morning news.
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13: These are the local voices.
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0: St. Augustine's local morning news. We've got you covered. Just say.
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0: Kevin Bowers and Shibuzi with Move On. I'm Bosch. Time now for the honor group of the day. Today, I'd like to honor people who could drink scotch straight up. You watch these TV shows and these movies, people are just down in it, they pour half a glass, and they don't even wince after they drink it. You know, it's like, what? I would be like, ooh, that burns. So if you could drink scotch straight up, no rocks, I honor you today.
1: Mostly sunny skies, low to mid 80s this afternoon, light and variable winds, mostly clear, low to mid 60s tonight, sunshine, warmer tomorrow, middle to upper 80s. Mostly clear Monday night, upper 60s, partly sunny on Tuesday, middle to upper 80s, showers and thunderstorms on Wednesday. This is meteorologist Russ Murley with precision weather for St. Augustine Country 106.3.
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0: Jelly Roll, hands up. I'm Bosch. Sam Hunt is coming up next. Well, this is pretty interesting. Check this out. A centuries-old Dutch tradition called dusking is getting renewed attention, and it's exactly what it sounds like. As the sun goes down, people gather and simply sit together without phones, TVs, or even artificial lights, and watch the world slowly transition from day to night. The practice known as schmieren in the Netherlands is meant to help people slow down, tune into their surroundings, and take a break from the constant flood of notifications and distractions. You know, I don't have a comment here. I just like saying schmieren.
1: News. I'm Paul Stevens. The New Jersey coastline taking a big hit from an ongoing nor'easter that's tapping into memories of Superstorm Sandy back in 2012.
2: People who live in these homes are telling me this is the worst flooding they have seen since Sandy, and some of them even think that it's actually sticking around a little bit longer than it did with that storm. But how deep this water gets, you can imagine.
1: Fox Weather's Katie Byrne in Ocean City, New Jersey. President Trump rejecting a proposal from Iran to reopen the Strait of Hormuz and restart our talks to end the current war.
3: Per the Wall Street Journal, Iran had proposed a seven-day ceasefire during which the U.S. would lift its naval blockade, unfreeze some Iranian assets, and lift sanctions on oil exports. In turn, Iran would reopen the Strait of Hormuz and start negotiations on its nuclear program.
1: Fox's Madeline Rivera in D.C. 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

0: not just country.
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2: Hey, what's up, y'all? This is Thomas Schreck.
3: Hi, guys. I'm Tim McGraw.
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0: This is St. Augustine Country.

0: Zach Top, South of Sanity. I'm Bosch. Dirks Bentley's coming up next. Well, they did the survey again. The top five happiest states, according to WalletHub. The top five happiest states. Here we go. You ready? Hawaii, New Jersey, Utah, Idaho, and Maryland. Okay. I ask, why are these states so happy? Does it have anything to do with how many bars have happy hour? I think so. Maybe. You think? I don't know.
1: We'll enjoy plenty of sunshine, a beautiful Sunday, low to mid 80s this afternoon, light and variable winds, mostly clear, low to mid 60s tonight. Sunshine heads our way tomorrow, 84 to 88, mostly clear Monday night, upper 60s, partly sunny on Tuesday, middle to upper 80s, showers and thunderstorms Wednesday. I'm Precision Weather Meteorologist Russ Murley on 101.3 The Light.
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0: Zach John King, Get to Drinking, I'm Bosch. It's Sunday, September 27th, on this day in history in 1892. Book matches are patented by the Diamond Match Company. On this day in 1908, Henry Ford's first Model T automobile rolls out. And on this day in 1954, late-night talk show The Tonight Show, hosted by Steve Allen, premieres on NBC TV. It's still on today. Is it? Yeah, I think so. Yeah, Jimmy Fallon's got it.
1: Mostly sunny skies, low to mid 80s this afternoon, light and variable winds, mostly clear, low to mid 60s tonight, sunshine, warmer tomorrow, middle to upper 80s. Mostly clear Monday night, upper 60s, partly sunny on Tuesday, middle to upper 80s, showers and thunderstorms on Wednesday. This is meteorologist Russ Murley with Precision Weather for St. Augustine Country 106.3.
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0: Corey Kent, Empty Words. I'm Bosch. Morgan Wallen's on the way next. So an expert is sharing advice on how to nearly double your days off to make the most of your PTO, your paid time off. You ready? He explains that taking vacation days, time with federal holidays, is the best way to stretch them. So like for President's Day, let's say, if you also take 4 days of PTO, you'll end up with 9 days off, including weekends. Wow, just think, 9 whole days of sitting on your couch, ordering DoorDash, and streaming mindless movies. I'm in.
1: We'll enjoy plenty of sunshine, a beautiful Sunday, low to mid 80s this afternoon, light and variable winds, mostly clear, low to mid 60s tonight. Sunshine heads our way tomorrow, 84 to 88, mostly clear Monday night, upper 60s, partly sunny on Tuesday, middle to upper 80s, showers and thunderstorms Wednesday. I'm Precision Weather Meteorologist Russ Murley on 101.3 The Light.
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14: 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Yeah.
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19: We're cowgirls.

0: Marco Wetzel and Ella Langley Jaded. I'm Bosch. Lainey Wilson and John Mayer are coming up next. So Nameberry is out with their picks for the top baby name trends. According to the baby naming site, it will be a year of extremes in baby names. With more unique ones being used than ever. Their experts predict the top trend will be name maxing, or combining two names you love into one. Like Leovani, a blend of Leo and Giovanni. I don't know about combining this two names thing. It doesn't always sound good. Like, what if your parents liked Jim and Anthony? Then you'd be Jimthony? It just doesn't have a nice ring to it.
1: Mostly sunny skies, low to mid 80s this afternoon, light and variable winds, mostly clear, low to mid 60s tonight, sunshine, warmer tomorrow, middle to upper 80s. Mostly clear Monday night, upper 60s, partly sunny on Tuesday, middle to upper 80s, showers and thunderstorms on Wednesday. This is meteorologist Russ Murley with Precision Weather for St. Augustine Country 106.3.
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7: Okay, let's enjoy the country music.

0: Megan Maroney, Medicine. I'm Bosch. Coming up next, got Ella Langley for you. So how are you feeling? Are you a little sluggish? Well, the average American hits their energy slump at 2:48 p.m., according to a survey. Being very busy leads to 70% of people to skip or delay meals a few times a week because they're too busy. According to the research, people are tired, but it goes beyond needing more sleep, as most admit they feel like they're going through life on autopilot. Okay, so we hit our energy slump, they say, at 2:48. Maybe that's due to the sugar crash we get after eating donuts at 2:30. You think?
1: We'll enjoy plenty of sunshine, a beautiful Sunday, low to mid 80s this afternoon, light and variable winds, mostly clear, low to mid 60s tonight. Sunshine heads our way tomorrow, 84 to 88, mostly clear Monday night, upper 60s, partly sunny on Tuesday, middle to upper 80s, showers and thunderstorms Wednesday. I'm Precision Weather Meteorologist Russ Murley on 101.3 The Light.
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0: New from Chris Young. It's called I Didn't Come Here to Leave. My name is John Glenn. Thank you for joining me this weekend. Now, Dolly Parton's Songteller Hotel and the Life of Many Colors Museum dedicated to her life will open this week, September 29th, the official opening. That museum is on the third floor of that hotel.
1: Mostly sunny skies, low to mid 80s this afternoon, light and variable winds, mostly clear, low to mid 60s tonight, sunshine, warmer tomorrow, middle to upper 80s. Mostly clear Monday night, upper 60s, partly sunny on Tuesday, middle to upper 80s, showers and thunderstorms on Wednesday. This is meteorologist Russ Murley with Precision Weather for St. Augustine Country 106.3.
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6: On a

0: He is a country superstar. He's also a girl dad. It's Cole Swindell with a brand new song. Hello, my name is John Glenn. Now, good news, season two of Marshalls, it's set to begin October 4th. So we're, what, a week away from that debuting? Other good news, if you're a fan of Jimmy from the Yellowstone franchise, Jimmy is coming to East Camp. Jimmy will premiere in season two of Marshalls.
1: We'll enjoy plenty of sunshine, a beautiful Sunday, low to mid 80s this afternoon, light and variable winds, mostly clear, low to mid 60s tonight. Sunshine heads our way tomorrow, 84 to 88, mostly clear Monday night, upper 60s, partly sunny on Tuesday, middle to upper 80s, showers and thunderstorms Wednesday. I'm Precision Weather Meteorologist Russ Murley on 101.3 The Light.
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0: She's country and she knows it. That is brand new music from Luke Bryan. My name is John Glenn. Thank you for joining me this weekend. This story just warms my heart. Now, inmates at the Norton Correctional Facility in Kansas learned that the schools in the surrounding county had about $6,000 in unsettled lunch debt. So the inmates, they rallied together. They were able to gather enough money to cover a majority of the debt, and then they asked the staff members at the facility to help out, and together they're able to cover the entire debt that the students were facing for their lunch money. A spokesperson from the facility says this task or this generosity from the inmates to the students gives the inmates a sense of purpose. It also made them feel good knowing that they made a difference in these young kids' lives.
1: Mostly sunny skies, low to mid 80s this afternoon, light and variable winds, mostly clear, low to mid 60s tonight, sunshine, warmer tomorrow, middle to upper 80s. Mostly clear Monday night, upper 60s, partly sunny on Tuesday, middle to upper 80s, showers and thunderstorms on Wednesday. This is meteorologist Russ Murley with Precision Weather for St. Augustine Country 106.3.
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0: He's Ella's fella. It's Tucker Wetmore. And who told you that? That's some brand new music from him. My name is John Glenn. Welcome to the weekend. Now, Alan Jackson's live album will be called Last Call, One More for the Road. We do know there's going to be 25 tracks on it. What we don't have an official date from yet is when it's going to be released. They're saying before the end of the year, so hopefully before Christmas. And we'll also see that televised concert sometime this fall.
1: We'll enjoy plenty of sunshine, a beautiful Sunday, low to mid 80s this afternoon, light and variable winds, mostly clear, low to mid 60s tonight. Sunshine heads our way tomorrow, 84 to 88, mostly clear Monday night, upper 60s, partly sunny on Tuesday, middle to upper 80s, showers and thunderstorms Wednesday. I'm Precision Weather Meteorologist Russ Murley on 101.3 The Light.
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